Hey there, just a big thank you. That's all, not asking for anything. Thank you if you give to this radio station. It has an impact on people's lives. People need in this culture to hear about hope. There's not many places like it, if any. So thanks for making it happen.

0: 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I'm from Breezy Point, Minnesota. 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

0: Well, it's that time of year, so I just want to say one thing.
1: Yes.
0: Ba-na-na, ba-na-na, ba-na-na, ba-na.
1: Are all you on this, board?
0: Nah.
1: No? You have a team? Are you doing any fantasy football work? What's your commitment to the game?
0: This is just it. Just like people ask you, hey, you ready for some football?
1: Sure.
0: And the answer doesn't really matter because they're going to do it anyway, whether I'm ready or you're ready or it's coming. They're going to kick off. They don't care what Sherry says or what Brant says. Or...
1: What a nuanced position. So when someone says, are you ready for some football?
0: No. No, I'm not. But you guys are going to do it anyway. That's fine.
1: Stop asking me because you don't care.
0: But don't ask me if I'm ready.
1: Right. You don't care if I say no.
0: Right. Yeah, right. So you're still kicking off, aren't you?

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0: Love this question for discussion. Is there anything that you do or have done that should be outlawed? Because I've got one.
1: Okay, go ahead.
0: I've caught myself doing this. I actually think it should be outlawed. They're doing this in Italy.
1: Okay.
0: Looking at your phone while you're in a crosswalk.
1: Oh, okay.
0: Like you're texting or something.
1: Yeah.
0: You think you're aware. You're not. Mm-hmm. We've got a million studies about this. Everybody's like, oh, no, I knew exactly what was going on. You had no clue what was going on.
1: That's good.
0: People, when they're driving, oh, I'm in control. You didn't see that you just switched lanes, though. Mm-hmm. Mm-hmm. You didn't even notice. Yeah. Or you were zigzagging or whatever. Like, that's actually a really good thing. Like, just being more aware.

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So just sharing this in case you're in the same place while you're listening to this, I'm in a situation where I can very easily run ahead to the future and be worried about something that would be cataclysmic if it happened. It would hurt so much if it happened. I can do that. It has to do with people I love, but I don't want to. And here's what I do. I tell myself, I don't control the future. I can't control it. Worrying does not help me. It's fake. Worrying is fake control over the future. So what I do to tell myself this over and over, I tell God what I need, and then I pivot to thanking him for what he's done for me. I remind myself of how good he is, but this is straight out of scripture, straight out of Philippians. Mm-hmm. Tell God what you need, thank him for all he has done, and then his peace will guard your heart. Just tell him, pivot to thankfulness, and you're done.

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1: 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I've been wasting

0: Got no more idols. I surrender mine.
1: Okay, please prepare to be shocked, but not in a bad way. Oops, that's not the right music. Hang on a second.
2: I'm
1: prepare
2: shocked.
1: To be shocked with this music. Ignore the previous music. Nothing to do with this.
2: Right.
1: But what I am is a shock jock on the radio, so mm-hmm. I try to shock you, but it's rated G and it's just really interesting. That's all.
2: Okay.
1: It's super interesting.
2: Okay.
1: And then, but it accomplishes the same purpose because what you'll do is you'll go out and you'll buzz around about it. Be like, oh, the Ray Hansen show. I heard that. Oh, can you believe it?
2: I understand this is what you want to do. Yeah. I just want to encourage you to just kind of get into it and let's see if we're shocked.
1: All right.
2: Okay.
1: I just think it's really interesting. Now that I see this, it may not be totally shocking, but
2: this journey
1: it's
2: is very
1: really
2: difficult.
1: Interesting to think about. You ever notice that the word bed, like if you write the word, type it,
2: mm-hmm.
1: not capital letters.
2: Mm-hmm.
1: Actually looks like a bed. That's kind of...
2: You know what? That's not too bad.
1: Yeah,
2: I could actually see people telling
1: other
2: people about that.
1: Yeah,
2: I don't know that anyone's shocked.
1: Not many words like that.
2: But, think about it.
1: They actually look physically, if you type it out,
2: yeah,
1: like
2: Grant, see,
1: the thing
2: again,
1: that
2: it's
1: you would
2: too
1: have,
2: much
1: so.
2: Exposition, too much unpacking.
1: So,
2: let's just
1: again,
2: leave it for
1: if
2: people.
1: You have friends that ask, hey, where you heard that? It's Grant Hansen's show.
2: That's too much.
1: You can find me on Amazon or wherever books are sold.

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0: down on the floor. Lord, you can have all the glory. Take the glory, it's yours.
1: Hey there, so glad you're listening. My name is Brant. Producer Sherry is here too. You might be interested in this. We've been talking about on YouTube what's like to follow Jesus in a culture that is messed up. Like, what does it mean to respect authority when authority is corrupt, for instance, like now or in the past or in the future? Like, what are we supposed to do? So if you're interested at all in joining us for this Bible study, it's up on YouTube. It's a lot of fun, too. It's Brant and Sherry Bible Study on YouTube.

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0: I have some breaking animal news. And let me tell you something. It's awesome news.
1: Well, you're not really...
0: You know, it's awesome.
1: Okay, all right.
0: I will editorialize here.
1: Okay, yeah, all right.
0: The Kakopo are back. That's right.
1: I don't know what that means.
0: Woo! They're back.
1: Yes, no,
0: they're
1: I see
0: they're almost
1: excited.
0: Extinct, and they're back. They're the biggest, how to say, what's the nice way to say?
1: I don't know.
0: Kind of heavy set.
1: Oh, okay.
0: But they're parrots. They don't fly.
1: Okay, because of their weight?
0: Yeah.
1: Okay.
0: And then they only come out at night, and they walk around.
1: They walk around?
0: At
1: well,
0: night.
1: Yeah, because they can't fly. So these are heavy set parrots.
0: Yeah, they're a little heavy set.
1: Fat parrots.
0: Mm, yeah. But they come out at night and they walk around. And I like that a lot.
1: Why? It sounds terrifying to
0: there's
1: me.
0: There's now 300
1: absolutely
0: of them.
1: Absolutely terrifying.
0: What? Terrifying?
1: They're
0: just walking around.
1: Fat parrots walking around at night? That's a horror film.
0: It sounds like the world I want to live in. Boy, we have different visions for life.

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0: Just being vulnerable, telling you what's going on in my life, being honest. My neighbor, good friend, like this guy, lives in the same size house exactly. Little townhouse. We live in the same size. It's great.
1: Sure.
0: Just bought himself a sweet, awesome, like James Bond type car.
1: Oh, okay.
0: And the weirdest thing happened to me. There was an instant where I was like, well, I want me one of them.
1: Where you're like, ooh, yeah.
0: But I know better.
1: Okay.
0: I've learned about contentment. And you do learn it. Like it says that in Philippians chapter 4. I've learned to be content.
1: Oh, what a, that is a great point.
0: Isn't it?
1: Learn it.
0: Are you learning?
1: Learn contentment, like, yes.
0: I don't have to own it. Mm-hmm. I can admire it. That's awesome. And I advise young guys all the time about that. Like you can look at things and go, that's great. I don't have to own it. I don't have to possess it. I don't have to control it. That doesn't have to be mine. I can do my thing. I don't have to be in debt. I don't have to take that on. Like, yeah. I can just go, man, that is an awesome car.

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0: Oh, can you do the thing here?
1: Sure. Okay.
2: And now a masterclass on joke telling with your instructor, Bran Hansen.
0: Why do they call them lifts in the UK and elevators in the US?
2: I don't know.
0: Because we're raised differently. Okay, so.
2: Oh, we're raised differently. Okay.
0: So you double.
2: Yes, got it. Raised in
0: There's
2: the
0: a double
2: apparatus
0: meaning in
2: and
0: that.
2: Raised overall.
0: Yep.
2: In rearing okay. and childhood.
0: I, as the joke masterclass instructor, recognize it's not hilarious.
2: Yeah.
0: Okay.
2: Nope. It's
0: but,
2: not.
0: But see, the reason I bring this one to the table.
2: Yes.
0: Is because it's something you can use every time you get in an elevator with whoever is around. Like they're with you.
2: Yeah.
0: For at least a little bit. There's
2: so,
0: there's an opening. People are usually quiet.
2: Right.
0: There's an opening for a related joke. So,
2: so as an instructor, you're encouraging us to tell a bad joke multiple times.
0: You'll get at least over and over. You'll get nervous laughter, I think, from people.
2: Oh, I'm sure.
0: Yeah.
2: As they scurry to try to get off the elevator.
0: They'll hustle off. They'll get off floors before they intended to. There's no doubt.

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0: Yeah, I said worrying is fake control over the future. That's why we do it, though. We think if I don't worry about it, it's not going to help.
1: Mm-hmm.
0: Like, I need to control things. We do this all the time.
1: It makes you feel like you're doing something.
0: Yes. Well, people do it all the time with superstitious stuff. Like, this will give me control over my future if I do this or don't do that. Mm-hmm. Like, we're desperate for control, but it's not real. What we're told to do is don't be anxious about anything, it says in Scripture. Be anxious for nothing. Instead, pray about everything. Tell God what you need and thank Him for all He has done. And then His peace, which exceeds our understanding, will guard your heart in Christ Jesus, is what it says. There's nothing more practical than that. You've got something you're worried about. The worry doesn't help. Tell God what you need. He cares. And then thank Him for what He's done, which settles down our hearts, right? Mm-hmm. Like, settles us down so we can get some sleep.

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Hey there, my name is Brant. Producer Sherry's here. Welcome. Wherever you come from, whatever your background is, we're just honored you're here. There are people here for the first time, and they're like, wait, are these songs about Jesus? What's going on? Well, these conversations are different. We understand that, yes, that's exactly what we're talking about. The great thing is, it doesn't matter what your background is or where you are now in life. You're welcome. Please know that.

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0: Yeah, so this may not surprise you, but they did a survey of people aged 16 to 21. So young people. It's in England, but I think this is likely very true in America too. People are 5 times more likely to report having no close friends than they were in 2014.
1: Wow.
0: So just over a decade, 5 times more likely. I bring this up just to reiterate something, and I have to remind myself of this too. Pay attention to people. Give them attention, especially in a culture that our attention could be spread on so many things. We have so many options for our attention. That didn't used to be the case. But now, if you're paying attention to somebody for real, directly on them, they have to be honored because you're choosing out of all the options, you. And you can see how lonely people are. To be chosen for someone's attention is so rare.

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0: Question, what are men the most insecure about?
1: Ooh.
2: It says here, top answers, according to this study, it says skinny arms.
3: I'm sorry. Go ahead.
2: Although I also laugh, but you shouldn't.
3: Yes, as a woman, you're right.
2: I also shouldn't.
3: I'm sorry.
2: Hair loss.
3: Okay.
2: Up there too.
3: That makes sense.
2: Dancing.
3: Mm-hmm.
2: I don't have to worry about dancing. I got.
3: Well, you don't have the embarrassment. That's for sure.
2: I certainly don't have the embarrassment.
0: And people have argued that maybe I should have the embarrassment.
3: You don't have
0: and
3: it.
0: I should have the insecurity.
2: What I was going to say on this though is I don't think these are really it.
3: Okay.
2: Those are symptomatic.
3: Uh huh.
2: Bigger issue. Honestly, I'm just saying as a guy representing guys as a general rule that we're most insecure about thinking I'm not a success and I'm not respected enough or something, or maybe I don't know if I am, or I'm not really sure why I'm here.
3: Mm-hmm.
2: Like, am I good enough to do this job? Am I doing what I should be doing? Honestly, I'm just laying that out. I know it's not just me.
3: Mm-hmm.
2: You're in the car and some guy is like, no, well, maybe he's right. I'm wrong. Maybe it is just me. But I think that really is where we're coming from.

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0: good music, that's good for you. 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
1: I'm loved because you're good.
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0: night you're falling all to pieces. You can bring your lonely heart to Jesus. What if I told you that I believe it?
1: Truly glad that you are listening right now. We're honored. My name is Brant, by the way, again. Producer Sherry is here. We are here, we feel like, to bring relief to you. Relief. Because there's so much crowding our lives. There's so much information going on. There's so much news that's just banging away at us. So many opinions. And then there's actual life with normal stresses. And just some relief. And we love that we're sharing Jesus with you too, because that's what he promises. He promises rest. If you come to him, you'll have it. So we'll do some humor. It's a lot of it's unintentional, but that's the way it works out. That's for relief too. Just to be able to take a breath, remind yourself, the Lord is actually good. He's good. He's got this.

0: Yeah, I don't think it's skinny arms. They said skinny arms is the main thing that guys are insecure about. I think it's really deeper than that. They had another list here, hair loss, that kind of stuff. It's that stuff, I think if we feel like we're doing a good job, like people respect us, we got people's respect. I think that stuff doesn't bother us.
1: It's superficial.
0: It's superficial. Mm-hmm. But deep down, I think that's what we all of us struggle with is that.
1: Wanting respect.
0: Yeah, wanting respect. Am I actually doing a good job? Am I actually respected?
1: I watched a documentary about song producer David Foster. Wildly, wildly successful. He said he spent the majority of his career feeling like he wasn't accomplishing enough, or that feeling like he was a failure, or feeling like he was an imposter. And again, by all the world's accounts, he's incredibly successful.
0: The most famous athlete in the world. I was just reading this over the weekend.
1: Mm-hmm.
0: I think he's the most famous athlete in the world. I think it's pretty safe. Cristiano Ronaldo.
1: Okay.
0: Soccer player.
1: Mm-hmm.
0: He's got everything going for him.
1: Mm-hmm.
0: Every possible thing. And they said that he is always on edge, making sure everybody likes him.
1: Hmm.
0: It's amazing.
1: Yeah.
0: That you can have it just points again to me. Not to over-spiritualize it, but I think we're spiritual beings. Like, there's this yawning need we have, and God is it. He's the only thing that's going to fill that void.

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2: 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I came to Teen Challenge, and God just really got a hold of my heart. Christ plays a role in my recovery daily because I no longer say the things I used to say, think the way I used to think. I'm completely changed for the better.
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0: 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He can do it for you. 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

0: 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Makes you wanna thank him.
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less alone, making well with my soul. 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Jesus, could you please just sit and cry with me till I can sing, till I can sing. It is well with my soul.

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0: I love that you guys point out that little kids love singing along and just praising God in the car. 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
0: I hit the highest heights and crashed to the ground. One thing's for certain, you're my constant, my truth.
1: Oh, it's actually hot to you. Wow.
0: You, Jesus, don't know how
1: that's
0: I get
1: different.
0: Through.

the way they liked it. Yeah. That might be a generation thing where, I mean, because that would play a lot more when you have to gather music and pull out the CDs or pull out the records and leave a stack. And, you know, I mean, that was... Yeah, and you had, you know, certain people were more particular about how this, you know, every place I worked, BTS, Christian FM, PER, definitely, like, it was just basically, it's all on the computer, you just...

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0: 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We are Dawn and Angela. Good morning.
1: It's 6:03, sliver of a moon this morning. Kind of cool looking. Clear sky. Going to be nice today. Sunny and breezy. Look for a high around 73. Right now, 61 with Crowder. 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

0: David Leonard and Well Done on 104.3 The Pulse with Don and Angela. Good, I was going to say Monday morning because it feels like a Monday to me, Angela.
1: It's a Wednesday now and it already feels like Monday.
0: Yeah, it's been one of those mornings. Yeah, it's Wednesday morning, September 9th. Hi, we're Don and Angela.
1: You know, I was just thinking about that last song we played, Well Done, right? Something that we all want to hear all the time.
0: Yep.
1: Because, you know, you don't get out of bed every day to be like, you did lousy. Like, you know, that's not very motivating.
0: It might not be everybody's love language, but words of affirmation is almost always a good thing.
1: Well, everybody wants to feel appreciated.
0: Yes.
1: On some level, even if you don't, if it's not a words way of expressing it. And I am just having an honesty moment with you right now.
0: Okay.
1: When it comes to like ministry and people who do ministry full time, whether that's a pastor or whether that's someone who works at your church or even worship pastors, worship leaders, you know, things like that, people who just work in full time ministry. You don't usually hear well done that often.
0: Correct.
1: Yep. Speaking from experience, I know you are a pastor's kid, Don.
0: Yep.
1: You've seen
0: yep.
1: it, you know. And I grew up in the church with different ministries doing a lot. I've worked for churches and things like that. And what you tend to hear more is, you should do, why don't you do this? God yep. told me you should. You know, it's a lot of criticism.
0: Do you think you should wear that on stage?
1: Oh, don't get me started on that.
0: That's why I like, go there. Okay, never
1: that's
0: mind.
1: That's why I like being on this side of the microphone where, yeah, oh, all of it, right?
0: Yeah.
1: But that's why I say that to say this. We are having our 6th annual Ministry Workers Appreciation Brunch. I like to think this is the little sanctuary for you
0: mm-hmm.
1: where we can just love on you and we can just refresh you. We're going to give you food. Food is always nice and
0: yes.
1: appreciated, right?
0: Yeah, yeah.
1: We're going to have some worship so that you can connect with the Lord and he can refresh you. And more than anything, we're going to say you're doing a great job.
0: Yeah.
1: Well done. You know, just want to remind you that God is pleased with your effort. And we would just love to take that time to do that. We need you to RSVP by the 19th, which is coming up. You can always go to our website to be able to do that, thepulse.mn.
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1: I like this thought. Believe in myself? You mean the same person who got me into this mess to begin with?
0: Yes!
1: Nah, I'll be putting my faith in the Lord from now on. Thanks.

0: Switchfoot with that one. 104.3 The Pulse. Happy Wednesday. I know we might be a day off because we had the holiday.
1: Yes.
0: A lot of us are a day off. We are Don and Angela. Good morning.
1: Yesterday was the Mondayest of Tuesdays. Today's going to be the Tuesdayest of Wednesdays. But I'll eventually catch up. Hey, you know, one of the cool things about the Christian faith is, yeah, we get to spend eternity with Jesus. But there's also a joy in the Lord while we're on earth. That, you know, a lot of time happiness comes and goes, but joy comes from heaven. Joy comes from the Lord. And the Christian life is full of joy. My friend Billy Taylor writes, even in times of suffering, we know God is producing his good work in us. No one enjoys suffering, but it's a part of life a lot of times. One time or another, you'll experience some suffering in some form. It could be financially. It could be a relationship that doesn't work. It could be a career that's not going the way you thought it would. Could be a health issue or even the result of someone accusing you of something you did not know and you did not do. Paul knew about that. I mean, Paul ended up in prison a lot of times. Wasn't his fault. But he knew that God used suffering to transform his life and his faith. As a Christian, suffering and pain work for you, not against you. Suffering causes a chain reaction of spiritual growth in your life. Suffering produces endurance. Endurance, the ability to keep going when facing opposition. Second, suffering produces character. Some people have said I'm quite the character, so maybe that's a good thing. it's you go through the trials, they test your faith and build your character in the Christian faith. Third, suffering produces confidence that God will take care of you as you go through difficulties and problems no matter what. Now, it's true, no one looks forward to suffering, but we all know it's going to come. So, hang in there. If you're going through a difficult time today, know that God is strengthening your faith and trust through that suffering. And rejoice, because you got to know God is working to bring you through that difficulty to better times.
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0: 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We're Don and Angela.
1: Beautiful day today. If you like breezy conditions and lots of sunshine, today is for you. Look for a high right around 73 this afternoon. Right now, beautiful sunrise getting ready to happen. 61 degrees at The Pulse.

0: How much you want to bet that's her first and middle name? Claire Leslie. Love that. 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It's 6:34.
1: So this happened on Monday. It still makes me laugh just a little bit. Little backstory. My family, we own a camper. And when we don't use it, we rent it out because, you know, why not? It's more fun to rent it out and let other people enjoy it than to have it just kind of sit there.
0: And it helps you pay for this per said camper.
1: That's the idea.
0: Have.
1: It's like for the what we get, you know, to rent it out helps to offset the very expensive costs sometimes
0: and
1: of
0: the gas.
1: Having a camper. Yeah. Yes, all of that, all of it. So yeah. We had on Monday, we were looking at, we had a booking that came in, and I was like, okay, we got to figure out, you know, I've got stuff to do today. So how are we going to figure out how we're going to clean it up and turn it over? And, you know, because you got to get it. It's like a hospitality thing. You got to get it ready for people. You don't want them to rent out a dirty camper, at least not my camper.
0: Right.
1: So we were talking through that. Adam ends up going out there to start some of the cleanup and everything ahead of me. And he calls me back and he goes, babe, I can't get the generator to start. It won't come on at all. And
0: oh,
1: I'm and okay, so the rental was supposed to happen today. All right. So I'm like, okay, it's Labor Day. No generator place is open. That gives us Tuesday. There is no way we're gonna be able to fix this generator over Tuesday in order to, you know, have it go out today.
0: Mm-hmm.
1: And so I start to panic and I start to pray. I'm like, Lord, you've got to do something. We've got to have a solution, or make it so that they're going to a campground where they're, you know, they're tapping into shore power. They don't need the generator. Lord, you got to show up. Well, at the end of the day, he texts the people that are renting it. He tells them what's going on. We don't hear from him. Finally, by the end of the day, they text us back and they say, well, we're really sorry to inform you that, yes, we rented your camper for that date. However, it's for 2027. I was like, all right, Lord, thank you for moving it a year so that we could... I think we could have the generator fixed by then.
0: I'm so sorry I'm laughing so hard, but that is exactly the same kind of thing that I would do.
1: I know.
0: Oh, my.
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1: Middle of the week, we like to worship on Wednesday. I mean, we worship every day, but Worship Wednesday has a nice ring to it. So if there's a song you want to hear, 218-833-2778, just text us. This one is by request from Mercy Me.
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0: Mercy Me and Make It Well on 104.3 The Pulse. Sherry needed to hear that song this morning. And Sherry, thank you for the request. And yeah, we'll be lifting you up in prayer today. It is Worship Wednesday. If there's something you want to hear, let us know. Text us 218-833-2778. So Angela's off for just a second. She'll be back in just a minute. And I really wish she was here because she's the expert. She's the one that likes coffee. I don't like coffee. I love the smell of coffee. Like when other people here at the station are making the coffee, I love how it smells. But about half of us think the best person to make our coffee is ourselves. Survey shows just under half of coffee drinkers believe they alone make the perfect cup of coffee. When someone else makes the coffee, they make it too watery or they make it too strong. Or they add too much milk or they don't put enough milk in there. They use a cup. Here's the biggest complaint. They use a cup or a mug that's way too small. And then the other thing they say, it's way too hot, which, I mean, it's going to cool down. You can't make it hotter, right? I guess you could with a microwave. But there you go. It says about half of us believe we alone are the ones that are capable of making the perfect cup of coffee.
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0: Happy belated birthday to Tyrion. She turned 30 yesterday. Great song there.
1: I remember 30.
0: I don't. 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
1: Hey, Jeremiah 29 reminds us that God has already handled what you're worrying about, okay? All right, so let it go.
0: Hang on.
1: Here's Allison 9.
0: He's got this.

0: I don't really know either. It's Alice and Hyde on 104.3 The Pulse. It's called IDK. I'm ready for her to sing a song, IDC. I don't care. All right, 6:52 with Don and Angela. Good morning.
1: So there's this barber named Sean, and he's got this really cool tradition. Every back-to-school season, he gives free haircuts to students from kindergarten to 12th grade.
0: Oh, wow.
1: At his barbershop. Nice. So he just opens it up and it's like, okay, come sign up K through 12. I got your haircut here. And when you think about everything that parents are trying to afford right now, you know, the school supplies, the clothes, the shoes,
0: all
1: the fees.
0: It.
1: Oh my goodness. I did not, well, because I've got a kid in high school for the first time. And it was like, what? What do you mean we have all these fees now for high school? Anyway, haircuts can be a significant expense. They really can. One mom who brought in her eighth grade son said that with the prices going up, even budgeting haircuts has become difficult for her. And so it's a huge service that he does for the community. But I like his perspective because his thought is not, I mean, he wants to help the parents save money, but his right. thought is a little bit bigger than that. It's like he knows when the kids look good, they feel good. And when they feel good about themselves, that's going to change how they show up in school. So really, he's thinking the nice. Haircut is the way to help them show up differently at school and feel differently about themselves when they go to school. And he's literally seen that happen over the years because he's been doing this for 31 years.
0: Wow.
1: 31 years. He has been offering these free haircuts every single back to school season, which I think is pretty awesome. And I think it's because I'm sitting here thinking, I don't think I've done anything for 31 years. Like, like that's a long time, you know,
0: breathe and my heart beats. That's
1: right. That's about it. Right. But it's also such a great reminder that you can just take something you're already really good at doing, something super simple, and you can totally change someone's life with it.
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Got that good feeling. 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Sunny and breezy today with a high of 73. Right now, partly cloudy. Gorgeous sunrise and 61 degrees.

0: That's from Lloyd Nix, 104.3 The Pulse. We are Don and Angela. Good morning.
1: It's 7:04. This guy's going to be in concert at part of Celebrate Minnesota this Friday night, and it's going to be good. Here's Crowder, Unstoppable, 104.3 The Pulse.
2: Devil's playing fiddle, demons coming like a missile to my left, to my right, but I ain't be dancing with them. I got angels.

0: grateful for you.
1: All right, I'm going to give you a heads up. I'm going to give you a warning. I like that song so much that one day I'm going to play it two times in a row. I'm just going to say I like it that much. It is so good. That is Chandler Moore with God, I'm Just Grateful. It's 7:14. Happy Wednesday morning. We're Don and Angela.
2: Word on the street, Chandler Moore has some pretty awesome hats, too. Anyway.
1: Google Chandler Moore hats.
2: You should do that. Okay. So I'm curious, Don, what is one food your family goes through at an absolutely unreasonable rate?
1: Oh, my.
2: Is there a food like that in your house?
1: Okay.
2: I know it's just you and Valerie now. Right. Maybe it was a food right. that, when so, you had the kids in the house.
1: This has got to be all me and not Valerie because I don't think she has a single one of these. I go through marshmallows at an amazingly...
2: Was thinking you were going to say ice cream and you said marshmallows.
1: Well,
2: okay.
1: Ice cream doesn't surprise anybody. Yes, I have ice cream every single day. It doesn't matter if it's 22 below zero, Don's having ice cream. So that is true. But
2: marshmallows.
1: Yeah, and I don't know why. I mean, they're not one of my favorite foods.
2: You eat them plain or you make them s'mores, like you roast them on...
1: Yes.
2: Yeah, all of
1: Keep
2: it.
1: Keep going,
2: just,
1: yeah.
2: Just, you find ways to make marshmallows.
1: I cut up marshmallows and put it in my ice cream sometimes, you know, like Rocky Road. I'll put up marshmallows in my hot chocolate. Now, in the wintertime, I do that all the time.
2: Oh, okay, that
1: you'll
2: I understand,
1: see.
2: Right.
1: You'll see. So, yeah, marshmallows for me.
2: Okay, marshmallows. Would not have pegged that, you a marshmallow guy.
1: Well, now you know.
2: In my family, it's ramen because of my youngest. Ramen. Oh, she will eat 5 packs of ramen in one
1: really?
2: Day.
1: That's a lot of sodium
2: goodness.
1: Right
2: oh, yeah.
1: there.
2: She's, I know. Trust me. Ooh. I'm a nutrition nut. Yeah. I am aware. But I say that to say this, right? It's just a reminder of how funny it can be. Your pantry can be stacked and then all of a sudden, you know, in the blink of an eye, your kids, like a whirlwind, go through the stuff and it's no longer packed with the food you want. Or there's always that food that makes a big difference for you. Well, this month, September, is Hunger Action Month, which means we are encouraging you to participate in our food drive. All this month, drop non-perishable food items to different food shelf locations throughout the community. There's so many of them. There's Blessings Food Shelf in Baxter, Central Lakes College Food Pantry, Community Table in Crosby. We've got a complete list, I believe, if you go to thepulse.mn. But basically, what they're needing is items, not ice cream, because it's not shelf stable. I mean,
1: know.
2: That may not be the most. But someday, marshmallows are. So marshmallows.
1: Someday ice cream will be.
2: Could if it's space ice cream, maybe. But here's the thing, like take something, this could be a fun thing to do with your kids. Take something that you know that you run out of regularly, that's like a big must have in your family, get an extra amount of it, and then you can donate that. Like, so for me, boxes of ramen, definitely shelf stable, and a lot of kids like them, right? Their most needed items are hygiene products, peanut butter, pasta,
1: marshmallows,
2: pasta, right? Yeah. Canned meats, canned fruits and veggies and shelf stable meals. And it could be just a wonderful way for you to bless somebody else.
1: Like marshmallows.
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0: am all in. Yeah, it's Seth Schleter on 104.3 The Pulse on a Worship Wednesday. Corey Asbury coming up in just a second. We're Don and Angela.
1: I have found that trying to become more like Jesus yields far better results than trying to become a better me.

0: Have you ever taken one of those tests where you don't have to see the whole word to know what the word says, and you can read words without all the letters in it, right?
1: Like a speed reading thing, yeah.
0: Yeah, so like that song right there, when you first glance at it, I really thought it said ousting. Not out.
1: That would be a completely different song.
0: That would be a horrible song.
1: Yeah, it would, yeah.
0: That is out sing the angels from Corey Asbury, not ousting the angels. Completely, completely different. Hi, we're Don and Angela. A little bit silly this morning. 7:28.
1: Yeah, it's Wednesday. So yeah. Last time I was in an airplane, I had this huge realization. Mm-hmm. And just yesterday, God brought it back to my mind and kind of reminded me of it because we had a prayer night at my church. And he brought that picture back. And I just want to revisit that picture with you here for a second. I don't know if you've ever been, like, what is it, 30,000 feet or whatever airplanes
0: at least,
1: you know? Yeah, especially when you, a couple minutes after you take off or soon after you take off, you're just high enough, if the clouds are just right, you can look down and everything looks like a model train set. Like, you're flying over territory, but you look, and depending upon where you're flying, right, you might see, like, rivers, and in this particular instance, what I was flying over, I saw a bunch of rivers, and I saw boats, and I saw houses, and I saw, like, you know, farmland, and then, but then neighborhoods, and the thought came to me, God is so big that he is personally, intimately hanging out with and speaking to every single person on all of those boats, all of those houses, in all those neighborhoods, has a one-on-one personal relationship with every single thing I'm looking at right now down below me. And it was just so huge. And it just, like, when you get that high, you start to get the sense of how big everything is. You forget how big it is when it's just you, like in your car or you in your house, right? It was just so big. And that realization of, wow, God is simultaneously, like, handling all of this all at the same time. Like, I can give you my problems today. I really need to stop worrying about everything.
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0: Brandon Lake, Sevens, 104.3, The Pulse. That one gets me going. Don and Angela here. And shout out if you've already walked into a room this morning and thought, wait, what did I come in here for again?
1: Hey, you said you weren't going to tell
0: me. What was I doing?
2: One day, all will be made right. The dark will give way to the light.

0: It is from Jason Gray, Land of the Living on 104.3 The Pulse. You're hanging out with Don and Angela this morning.
1: Yeah, thank you for doing that. We appreciate it. Okay, time to play a game because we love games and we love giving stuff
0: games
1: away.
0: Are fun.
1: All right, so this is called Triple Play. We'll give you three things that have something in common. Today it's a word. It's not always a word, but usually is a word. And you text your answer. How, they have like an entire song, right, Angela?
0: Yes. This next song, you will text your answer during this song. And if it's the right answer, we usually tell you if you're right or not. We'll be
1: if
0: like,
1: we can, yeah.
0: Well, I mean, we will tell you if you're wrong. Let me
1: if we have time.
0: We'll text you and be like, nope.
1: If
0: we,
1: yeah.
0: And then you can guess again. But you have a song. If you can get the right one in by the end of the song, you will be in the drawing to get the free t-shirt we're going to be giving away.
1: And we let the computer pick it that way, you know.
0: Yeah, it's fair.
1: It's fair. All right, 218-833-2778 is the number to text your answer to. 218-833-2778. All right, here you go. Here are your clues today. What do these three things have in common? Hopper, blue, skirt. All right, hopper, blue, skirt.
0: Oh.
1: If you think, you know, Angela,
0: it's
1: light bulb just went
0: off. That's because I already knew the answer, though. You told me the answer before, but yes. Okay.
1: All right.
0: I'll keep
1: 218.
0: Mouth shut.
1: Yes. 833-2778. 218-833-2778. Text your answer to that number. Here you go. Hopper, blue, skirt.
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0: seconds.
1: They were thinking through this song.
0: They were thinking through this. All right, so what do these three things have in common? Hopper blue skirt. Hopper blue skirt. All right, a few more seconds left to get your answer in. 218-833-2778. 218-833-2778. Okay, time's up.

0: That is from Jervis Campbell, 104.3, The Pulse. Don and Angela here. And hey, we got a winner.
1: Winner, winner, no chicken dinner.
0: T-shirt.
1: Yeah. Congratulations.
0: Glow in the dark t-shirt.
1: Yeah, it doesn't rhyme. From Little Falls, Minnesota, David was the winner today. So the clues again were Hopper, Blue, and Skirt. I got to give credit where credit is due. Jason, our good buddy from Duluth who listens on the app, is the one that sent me those clues.
0: So he comes up with some good clues, actually.
1: He does, yeah. So obviously the answer today was grass. Grass,
0: yes,
1: Hopper.
0: It wasn't obvious, or more people would have guessed.
1: That's true. Grass, Hopper, Blue Grass, and Grass Skirt. So there we go. Thank you, Jason, for those clues. Congratulations, David. Thanks for listening and playing. And we'll play Triple Play again tomorrow morning.
0: Again tomorrow, yep.
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1: It's Francesca Battistelli and He Will on 104.3 The Pulse with Don and Angela.
0: Hope you're having a great middle of the week. This one is one of my favorites here. Just in case, it's Worship Wednesday. Just in case you needed it too. This is from Sons of Sunday.

0: So good. Sons of Sunday with God Did on 104.3 The Pulse. I was like waiting for a second because there's usually like a last one that they do there. Like,
1: one more note.
0: That last one in. I know, right?
1: Hey, you know, we love to celebrate good news around here. And I love it when the good news includes pets. And this is about a cat named Mike. Mike's 8 years old, domestic short-haired cat. And he had been a part of Neil's life for 6 years. And the family loved this cat. Well, one day, Mike doesn't come home for dinner. And they're concerned because Mike did not miss a meal. And so they start looking for the cat. No sign of him anywhere. And then Neil, he's the owner of the cat, gets that sick feeling in his stomach. Because recently they'd done some spring cleaning. They'd done some cleaning out. And they got rid of some couches, some old couches that they had. And then he remembered that every once in a while, Mike loved to crawl up into this couch. And they threw the couch away.
0: Oh, no. Oh,
1: and
0: no.
1: So they're thinking, oh, no, that may have gone to the landfill. So they check.
0: No.
1: They check. And, yes, sure enough, his guy that picks up his trash remembers taking those couches out. But then they run into Mauricio. Mauricio is a heavy equipment operator out there at the landfill. And he goes, you know what? I saw a frightened cat just yesterday at the trash pit. So they go out there, and sure enough, there's this ledge that's about 15 feet above the asphalt where nowhere for Mike to go. No idea how Mike got up there, but that's where he was. They could not get him to jump to safety. Not a thing. He couldn't entice him to come down and get into safety. He didn't know any of these people. So they used one of those equipment to get up to Mike, and sure enough, they got him to come in. And then soon as Mike was safe, he took off. They followed him. Eventually, he went into the storage room, and animal control eventually caught him, transferred him to the shelter, and there is where Neil and his family came back together. And there were so many things. There are so many places where things could have gone bad, very badly, but things turned out perfectly. Mike is back home with Neil and the family, and of course, they're delighted to have him home.
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0: That's from Eli Gable, 104.3 The Pulse. We are Don and Angela.
1: Absolutely beautiful Wednesday today. Look for lots of sunshine, high of 73. It's going to be breezy this afternoon. I mean, winds are going to be picking up quite a bit. Right now, it's sunny, 62, with KB and Ryan O'Fay. Here's We Still Believe.

0: One of the nicest, sweetest people around, and she can sing pretty good too. Carly Ann Taylor, Why Should I Worry? On 104.3 The Pulse with Don and Angela.
1: I like this thought. Laughter is the shortest distance between two people.

0: Yes. John Reddick with that one. No Fear on 104.3 The Pulse. And we are Don and Angela.
1: Yeah, we are. We're getting ready to play a song from Crowder coming up called Run Devil Run. And that ties in really well because right now we're doing Run for the Sun. And that's coming up. That's going to be here before we know it. September 26th, St. Andrew's Catholic Church in Brainerd. They did this last year. I went last year. It was amazing.
0: Which race did you run last year?
1: I did the supervisory race. Like, I went all the way. I mean, it was a long ways. I went all the way from the fish house out to where the race started. So, yeah, I did that part of it. It's their second annual Run for the Sun. It's coming up on September 26th. They want you to register by this Sunday, and that means you'll get that guaranteed T-shirt. And it's a cool-looking T-shirt as well. After that date, you're not guaranteed a shirt, just so you know. But it is coming up on the 26th. They have the 10K. They have the 5K. And not only that, they have a, what is this called, the Disciple Dash, a 100-yard dash. Groups will be determined by age. Now, I think this is for the little kids, but maybe for some of the old guys like me, yeah, we can do this too.
0: It means you can't run against a five-year-old, Don. That's what that means. You're not allowed to run against the five-year-olds for that one.
1: All right.
0: They'll put you in your own age category.
1: Nowhere in the rules does it say that. Nowhere at all. So it's gonna be a big thing. They start at 7 o'clock in the morning with the registration. The awards will be at 9:30. It will be a blast. Everything goes on at St. Andrew's Catholic Church. But like I said, you'll want to be registered by this Sunday to make sure that you're a part of getting a T-shirt for it. So there you go. It's coming up on the 26th. Details. I believe we have the details for you on our events page.
0: Yep.
1: And that is where?
0: ThePulse.mn.
1: Sure it is. Thank you.
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1: So just remember, God said, be still and know, not freak out and question everything. Right? Be still and know.

0: Yeah, Josiah Queen, an amazing Elevation rhythm, I believe, in there as well. 104.3 The Pulse. We are Don and Angela.
1: We have some late breaking news. You know, if it's like Brian Hansen at night, you would have the you know, this thing that he does for you know, breaking animal news and all that stuff, right?
0: Right.
1: We don't have that sound effect. I need to talk to Chaz. Maybe Chaz.
0: We need our own. Yeah.
1: Yeah, we do. I'm looking through all the sound effects because it would be really cool if we did have something. But I'm just looking through here. Just
0: needs to be kazoos if we do or something of that effect. Are you still looking?
1: I'm still looking.
0: This is riveting.
1: I know. This is amazing stuff.
0: No. Okay. We'll work on it. We'll work on it.
1: Okay. Do we have your attention now? Okay,
0: here we go. I feel like I'm in a submarine.
1: I know. Dive! That's what our show's doing. It's dive! Okay,
0: yes.
1: So coming up tomorrow, about this time, maybe a few minutes later this, but between 8:15 and 8:45 tomorrow, are you ready for this?
0: I'm listening.
1: Are you ready for this?
0: Yeah. I mean,
1: this is so cool. Maybe we should tell you in about 10. No, I'm kidding. We'll tell you right now. Coming up tomorrow morning, your chance to win a family four-pack of tickets to see Toby Mac in concert at the Ledge,
0: nice.
1: Part of Celebrate Minnesota. And somehow, Mr. Dave Wonders secured us some tickets to give away on the morning show tomorrow.
0: Oh, that's awesome.
1: He's
0: like four tickets. So yeah, you can take everyone in your family, right?
1: He's like our hero. Yeah, and if you got three kids, you'll have to pick your two favorites to take. But there you go. It's going to be this Saturday because it's Crowder Friday night and Toby Mac Saturday night, and then KB will be with Toby Mac. So
0: nice.
1: It's going to be.
0: That should be pretty. How are we gonna give them away? We don't know yet, do we?
1: We have no clue.
0: We have 24 hours to figure it out.
1: We do. We have no clue how we're going to give those away. I suggested an auction, and I was told we couldn't do that.
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0: Forrest Frank with that one on 104.3 The Pulse. We are Dawn and Angela, and I'm wondering, maybe I'm finally in my PTA era. I don't know.
1: PTA? PTA yeah. gives me the PTSD. That's for sure. Well,
0: maybe for some good reason.
1: Yeah, we'll talk about that next.
2: How many times can you hear the same lie before you start to believe it?

0: Megan Woods, The Truth, 104.3 The Pulse with Don and Angela. It's 8:37.
1: All right, so I'm having this debate. Do I or do I not join the PTA this year, the Parent Teacher Association? I don't know what to call them. I feel like they're PTA, PTO. There's so many different names for them, depending upon what school you're in.
0: And different parts of the country call them different things as well. I mean, some even call it the HSA, which I always thought that was where the homeowners, whatever. But
1: That's exactly where mine went to. Yeah, too many acronyms.
0: Home and School Association.
1: The parent-teacher thing at the school, right. I'm debating. Because we had that meeting, you know, like my daughter's in high school now, and they had the whole join us, be involved in your kid's life. And I'm like, I do want to be involved in my kid's life. I just don't necessarily want another meeting I have enough meetings in my life with other things, and I just don't need another one. And then the other thing that I was thinking of, you know, it's a dangerous phrase because I always start with it's only a couple hours a month. And every commitment in life
0: is that couple
1: starts
0: hours
1: with
0: a month.
1: Somebody yes. promising. It really doesn't take a whole lot of time. And then all of a sudden those commitments really add up.
0: Yeah, my thing was with the PTA, it's like, okay, which night are you going to do this on? Because I'll let you know right now in my life, Monday night, Thursday night, Friday night, that's football night right there. So those are out. Wednesday night is church night. My kids always went to Wednesday night church. So we're down to Tuesday night. And if there's something good on TV, I'm sorry, you're out of luck.
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0: That's from Matthew West. Back to Jesus. 104.3 The Pulse. We are Dawn and Angela. Good morning.
1: You know, so many times we get focused on teaching and correcting, scheduling, developing our kids.
0: Yelling. I mean, no, not
1: no,
0: yelling.
1: No, no, we don't ever, ever do that.
0: Never do that.
1: Never. but there's one thing maybe we do skip over. Laughter.
0: Oh, well.
1: Scientists and people, psychologists or whatever they are saying that's an extremely important part of parenting. Laughing with your kids. Laughing with your kids.
0: Fun is important with parenting. What?
1: Yeah. It draws a connection. And here's one thing that I absolutely love. They say it's especially important between dads and the kids. And maybe, just maybe, that's why we came up with jokes like, why did the bicycle fall over? Because it was too tired. You get two tires, falls over. All right. All right. Is it okay if I call you later, Dad? You can call me Dad, but don't call me later.
0: I'm writing these down. I'm going to use these on my kids later.
1: Why are elevator jokes so classic and good? Because they work on many levels. It's important. It's important. So dad jokes, good. It's a good thing. It helps draw connections between dads and the kids. So, yeah, if you don't have a good dad joke book, you probably need to go out and get one. And just say, you can say that it's good for parenting.
0: Very cool.
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0: He is touring the country with Matthew West. Maybe he'll come here. Okay, probably not. That's Peter Burton right there. It was so long. It's Mornings with Don and Angela on The Pulse.
1: Hey, someone who is going to be here, Toby Mac.
0: Uh-huh.
1: And we're going to have a family four-pack of tickets tomorrow that somebody is going to get. So just a heads up, we'll be giving that away during this hour tomorrow.
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2: There is a big difference between how you feel on a good hair day and how you feel on a bad hair day. There's also a big difference between how you feel when you get a good haircut versus how you feel when you get a bad haircut. Those last longer than good and bad hair days. Well, Sean knows that too. He's a barber. He's got this cool tradition. Every back to school season, he gives free haircuts to students, kindergarten through 12th grade, at all of his barber shops.
1: Oh, wow.
2: And number one, it's a big deal because haircuts are expensive, especially if you have a child that requires them often, doesn't have like super long hair or something like that. But Sean's heart is a little bit beyond that because Sean knows that when these kids look good, they feel good. And when they feel good, they show up differently at school. And that's really what he's there trying to help them kind of carry over, have more good hair days than bad, because he's literally seen this happen over and over again, which is why he's still doing it after 31 years.
1: Wow.
2: 31 years of doing anything is impressive, but giving free haircuts for back to school, that's awesome.
1: That's a lot of haircuts.
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0: Worship Wednesday with Chris Tomlin. That's a good one. Holy Forever, 104.3 The Pulse with Don and Angela.
1: And it's a beautiful Worship Wednesday. Lots of sunshine today. A little bit breezy this afternoon. High of 73. Right now it's 64 with more of you, my state. 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

0: is Matt in Nisswa. Call me crazy, but my favorite fall time activity is fall cleanups. 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

0: It's Tyler Philip Ratcliffe. This little light of mine, 104.3 The Pulse. Happy Worship Wednesday. We're Don and Angela.
1: Okay, so you probably have a million things that you're worried about today, or you could potentially be worried about, especially if you are a mom with school-age children like I am. You have an opportunity to help another area mom have one less thing to worry about, especially a potentially struggling mom with our Coats for Kids coat drive. It's more than a coat drive. It's really like all winter apparel, because we're accepting winter coats and mittens and gloves and hats and scarves and winter boots. I kind of feel like winter boots and snow pants is a big one, because those are ones that are pricey.
0: Yeah. Right? And
1: if you've got,
0: if your feet are cold, your body's cold. So yeah, you're right.
1: Yeah. Yeah. Especially, you want to have the right boots to be able to walk around in the snow. Otherwise, tennis shoes don't cut it.
0: No.
1: It really doesn't. Not with the cold, not with the stuff soaking in, you know. Snow pants is a big one. Like, those are ones when I have to replace them, when my kids have outgrown them, it's like, oh, I don't want to spend the money on this. And that can be a huge source of concern, because could you imagine, like, in the middle of January, do you want to get your kids ready for school without some of those things, knowing that they're going to be going out there to the bus cold?
0: Yes.
1: No. So this is why we are collecting them between now and October 7th. We've got the drop-off locations on our website. You can find one that's close to you if you go to thepulse.mn.
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3: 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I've been wasting time chasing after false gods. What I thought was light turned into a blind spot. I got what I want. Now I'm empty-handed. What have I become? Now I think it's time.

0: That's from Homecoming. It's called The Cost. 104.3 The Pulse. You're hanging out with Don and Angela this morning.
1: You know, I remember being back in youth group. My youth pastor was Mark Jappe, and I remember him sharing, you know, when Paul wrote, "Count it all joy when you go through various trials." Mm-hmm. Count it all joy. That was one of the things I'm like going, really? Count it all joy?
0: Easier said than done.
1: I don't understand that. I got lots of trials and things going on. Things are suffering. Yeah. But the Christian life is a life of joy. My friend Billy Taylor wrote today, even in times of suffering, we know God is producing his good work in us. And yes, no one enjoys suffering, but it is part of life. And at one time or another, we're going to have some suffering in some form. It might be financial. It might be a relationship. It could be the career that you didn't go as the way you thought it would. But, you know, it might even be that health issue. But the Apostle Paul, he knew that God used suffering to transform his life and faith. And as a Christian, suffering and pain can work for you, not against you. Suffering causes that chain reaction of spiritual growth. First, it produces endurance, and endurance is the ability to keep moving when facing opposition. It's that tenacity to keep going when other people might give up. Second, suffering produces character, and as you go through trials, they test your faith, and that builds your character. And third, suffering develops confidence that God will take care of you as you go through difficulties and problems. So even though no one looks forward to suffering, we know it's going to come. And if you're going through a difficult time today, just know God is strengthening your faith and your trust through your suffering. So rejoice, knowing that God is working to bring you through the time you're going through right now.
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1: Hey, just want to remind you that if you actually have a free day where you can actually go and do some fun stuff with the family, I know those weekends can be rare sometimes, but this Saturday, which is September 12th, Babinski Foundation Fall Festival is happening. They're celebrating their 10-year shelter anniversary. Wow. And they've got a lot of really fun events happening all day long. I'm sure you can find something that either you or your kids will enjoy. And it's all going to go, you know, participation and everything. It's all going to go for a really great cause. I'm thinking, though, if you got to show up early.
0: Right.
1: Because my number one on this list is happening at 9 a.m. And that's the puppy yoga.
0: Okay.
1: Like, I don't know how it works. I've seen goat yoga where they put like goats on people's backs and stuff like that. And I'm thinking if they do that with puppies, I'm good. I'm good with that.
0: See,
1: snuggling with a puppy is good.
0: When you said first thing, I'm like going, well, she's obviously going to say the free pancake breakfast. Because
1: that's what I do after puppy yoga. My reward for all that hard yoga work, right?
0: No, I do that before the puppy. Of course, if you smell like syrup, you might not be able to get the puppies off of you. And then also that day, they'll have a food truck fest. So I'm thinking breakfast and then meals the rest of the day. You could be there all day long and not be far from food. So,
1: well, they're having an apple pie eating contest at 2.
0: You're
1: and
0: just making it even better.
1: Wow. Yeah, so it's not a calorie-free day, but it could be a lot of fun.
0: Backyard,
1: if you want to go join.
0: Backyard barbecue competition?
1: Mm-hmm. Mm-hmm. Bring your appetite.
0: This sounds like not a fall festival, a food festival this week.
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0: It's Hillsong Worship on a Worship Wednesday, Fighting for Us on 104.3 The Pulse with Don and Angela.
1: Okay, for some, fall means picking apples and going on hay rides. For others, it means picking players for a fake team and letting it ruin their life. That's the camp my husband's in.
0: Hey!
1: Yeah, I know you are a fantasy football player.
0: I love fantasy football. I love fantasy football at the beginning of the year. By the end of the year, like you said, it's kind of ruined my life.
1: I thought I had a better draft than this.
0: Exactly.
1: Right. Well, that's what I've been hearing for the past, I feel like, month and a half, or I don't know how long fantasy draft season lasts for the fantasy football season. My husband, I think, is in 10 teams. Has 10 teams.
0: Wow. So he's probably been doing this since April. So it's
1: been my goodness. There hasn't been a night where I haven't heard, I have a draft that night. Oh, I'm sorry. Let me reschedule your kid's birthday. I'm sorry. That may or may not have happened. But here's what I woke up to the reality of this morning. I think I may have a fantasy football team.
0: Oh, really?
1: I think I inherited one last night at some point.
0: Wow.
1: I don't know who's on my team. I don't even know the name of my team, but I think he may have put my name in and drafted for me a whole nother fantasy football team. So I'm going to have to figure out if this is legit or not.
0: You know what's going to happen, right? You're going to end up winning the championship with a team you didn't draft.
1: And I don't even know I own.
0: Yeah, and your husband's team is going to be one of the worst teams in the league. You know that's going to happen.
1: It's still my winnings, though, right?
0: Yeah, you get the trophy.
1: It's still my trophy.
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0: 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That's from Joseph O'Brien, ICU. And we are Don and Angela.
1: You know, pets are part of the family. Gotta love those pets. I know, Angela, you've got Kiki the cat and Gus the dog. And you love those. You love those animals.
0: One of them is my favorite, and I won't say which.
1: Gus. Anyway, Neil. Yes. Neil has a cat. Cat's name is Mike. Neil's had Mike for 6 years. One night, Mike is not at dinner, and that's very concerning because Mike doesn't miss meals. They look everywhere, can't find him. They neighbors involved. They can't find him. They've got treats outside. Mike, and Mike doesn't come. So then he remembers. Oh no. Mike's favorite resting place was in the back of the couch.
0: Of course it was.
1: They threw the couch away.
0: Oh, no.
1: They had placed it out, and yes, the garbage man came and picked up the couch. The garbage man remembered that. So they went to the landfill. They asked around. Nobody's seen except Mauricio. Mauricio is one of those heavy equipment operators, and he remembers seeing a cat.
0: No way. So
1: they go look, and sure enough, there is Mike up on a ledge 15 feet. No idea how Mike got up there, but it's 15 feet down, and Mike's not going to jump, and there's no way for him to go any other direction. And so they take one of those things like cherry pickers, and they get up there right to Mike, and they lure him onto that. So they think they have Mike rescued. No. As soon as he gets close to the ground, he takes off.
0: Because he's a cat. That's what they do.
1: Yeah. And he doesn't know these people. And sure enough, they find him in a storage room, and animal shelter comes and gets him. They reunite him with Neil, and Neil's extremely happy. And he said, you know, I am going to learn before I throw something away, make sure that that's not one of Mike's favorite resting places again. He said, so many things could have gone very badly over the past few days, but it turned out perfectly. And I'm delighted to have Mike back home.
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That's Seth Schleter with Not a Single Time. 104.3 The Pulse. Good morning and happy Wednesday. Got some River Valley Ages on the way and Matt Maher. Here is the latest from For King and Country. What if I told you?

0: the night you're falling all to pieces. You can bring your lonely heart to Jesus. What if I told you that I believe
1: in? I'm a farmer of 60 years here in, up in Palisades, and the pulse really touches my heart every day. As I'm in my tractors, I'm always listening to you guys. So thank you.
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It is an absolutely gorgeous day. I was just looking out the window, and you know, there's times when you're like, I'm kind of grumpy. I'm stuck inside. Anytime it's like fair, right? And you've got, you know, temperatures that are kind of cool. It's a good day for a walk. It's a good day for a run. Well, friends, this is the perfect time to lace up your running shoes and get ready for the Run for the Sun Faithful 5K. It is coming up at the end of the month, September 26th at St. Andrew's Catholic Church in Brainerd. There is a 5K, a 10K, and the 100-yard Disciple Dash for kids. And I got a chance to run it last year. It was a ton of fun. We had a route that, you know, kind of took us down the Buffalo Hills Trail, and it was just, it was an awesome time getting a chance to, you know, get some exercise in and hang out with the Lakes area faith community. And so you can register right now. If you go to our website, thepulse.mn, we've got a link on the events tab. 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That's a really long URL. 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But it's an awesome time, and it takes place again on September 26th over at St. Andrew's in Brainerd. And if you want to guarantee yourself a shirt, okay, because, yeah, you can do, like, same-day registration and everything, but if you want to lock in the T-shirt, and who doesn't like the freebies, you got to register by this Sunday. 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So come join us. The Pulse is going to be there. We're going to be helping out at some of the water stations, and we're going to have the Fish House there blasting some tunes. It's going to be a good time. Hope to see you there. Here's River Valley Ages. 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

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How good God is. 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

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Our verse for today is Genesis 16:13. She gave this name to the Lord who spoke to her. You are the God who sees me. For she said, I have now seen the one who sees me. You ever felt invisible? Not hidden, just overlooked. You keep showing up, carrying what's yours to carry, and nobody seems to notice. Well, Hagar knew that feeling better than most. She was a slave, she was pregnant, mistreated, running through the desert with nowhere to go. Nobody was looking for her. Then God found her by a spring, called her by name, and asked her where she was headed. And she gave him a name of her own. You are the God who sees me. Notice who that came from. Not Abraham, not a king or a prophet, but a runaway servant who thought she'd slipped through the cracks. Guess what? The same God sees you. He sees the effort no one thanks you for, the worry you keep to yourself, the prayer you've almost stopped praying. You're not lost in the crowd to him. He knows your name, and he knows where you're headed. So today, when you feel unseen, remember Hagar. God noticed her in a desert, and he notices you right where you are. Amen. We serve the God who sees. Here's music from Andrew Rip. Hold me up on the Pulse.

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Here's the Young Escape in 10th Avenue North, Because of God.

0: Hockey season is here, and if you feel like life is checking you into the boards, let us put you on the power play with a slap shot of encouraging music.
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A big announcement today for Girl Scout cookies. They have revealed two new Girl Scout cookies. One is made for dogs. This has never happened before. it's called Patch Pals. And apparently they are available online. You can get them online only. It's developed by dog-centric company Bark and intended to celebrate the bond between people and their pups. I feel like this is dangerous, okay? Because if I give my dogs these blueberry muffin-flavored cookies, then they're going to start coming for my Girl Scout cookies, and I don't want that. I like the idea. Keeping them involved. The other new addition to the Girl Scout cookies is Sparkables, which are apparently developed with, designed for people that have food allergies. So they avoid the 9 main food allergens. They're developed in like a different place. So they are like, this and that, all of the things free, basically. Gluten-free and sugar, dairy-free and all that. Brand new cookies for dogs from Girl Scouts and brand new cookies for people that are allergic to the things. Of course, these are just announced. I don't think you can actually get them yet. I don't know. The actual like cookie season does not begin until January. I think this is just kind of the announcement for what's coming. Here's music from Forrest Frank. Now I want cookies. Why did I do that to myself? Why did I do that to you? I want cookies. Here's Forrest Frank, Your Way's Better on The Pulse. Oh,

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2: Hi, this is Abe, and this is a YFC Minute. 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
3: I love living in the Lakes area because I love being on the lake. But on occasion, we'll be cruising along when swoosh, an enormous speedboat flies by, causing our boat to bounce around like a bobber in a hurricane. What do you do when people cause major waves in your life? Sometimes you had nothing to do with it. It just happened, and it's left you all tussled and trying to keep your head above water. Romans 12:18 says, "Do all that you can to live at peace with everyone." As I always say, God doesn't expect me to captain their ship. Okay, that's the first time I've ever said it, but I think it fits. I think life's too short to spend time bailing out someone else's boat. I'll keep my own boat steady and trust the Lord to handle the rest.
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Libertarian with Testimony, 104.3 The Pulse. It is a Worship Wednesday. What does that mean? It means that you can request a worship song this hour, and I'll do my best to get it in the mix, provided that we have it in our system. Sound good? 218-833-2778, taking your worship song requests on this Worship Wednesday. Here is I Am They.

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The number is 218-833-2778. That's 218-833-2778. And provided that we've got it, you know, kind of in the system, I will endeavor to get it in the mix as quickly as possible. Got a request from our friend Lorna. Wanted to hear Phil Wickham with What an Awesome God.

0: Hi, this is Michael from Deer Creek, Minnesota, and my favorite fall activities include being outside in God's creation, wearing a warm sweatshirt, and drinking a hot cocoa or coffee.
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Coming up, we've got some more requests that people have been texting in. If you've got a request, 218-833-2778.

Chris Tomlin with How Good It Is. It's a Worship Wednesday, getting those song requests in. I've got a ton of them. I don't know if I can get all of them in, so apologize in advance if I don't get to yours. And we are aiming for worship songs, not just general Paul songs, but like songs that have a more like congregational worship flavor to them, okay? We can get the fun song requests in, and I'll play those during the noontime hour, but this is worship hour. Guys, I just played a Chris Tomlin song, and that made me remember a news story I read about Mike Tomlin. Now, football fans, you are probably more familiar with Mike Tomlin. He was former Steelers head coach, and he was on the Today Show. And I don't know, he always just, when I've seen him on the sidelines, he looks very intense, very serious, very dramatic. Also, like, very tired and exhausted. I don't know how many years he's been coaching, but that'll do that to you. All that to say, he was being interviewed, and apparently one of the interesting things that came out during that interview is he said, yeah, I'm a big Minecraft fan. And the interviewer was like, what? Oh, yeah, you know, he said that his kids were Minecraft players, and he said, how do I connect with them? How do I meet them where they are, spend time with them? He said, I started playing Minecraft. And apparently, Mike Tomlin, former head coach of the Steelers, has been playing Minecraft and building a singular Minecraft city for the last 12 years. And he says that he thinks that it might be time to share it with the world. I don't know. I just, when you think of like, head coaches of football teams, like, these are really serious guys, and they must be spending a lot of time, you know, watching game tape and going over plays and just watching all, you know, I don't know. And he's like, I love Minecraft, and I've been playing that for 12 years. That amusing to me. But you know what? I appreciate the dad move. He's looking for ways to connect with your kids, and gaming is a way that I connect with my kids as well. So something I have in common with Mike Tomlin. Here's music from John Ruddick. It's The Way, 104.3 The Pulse.

Cody Carnes with Run to the Father on 104.3 The Pulse. Got some George Mondera and Jamie Jam Goshen coming up. Here's Elevation Worship.

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Lost and found with Look at What God Has Done. You are listening to The Pulse. I've still got lots more requests that I'm getting into the mix. If you requested stuff last hour, you didn't hear it. Hey, I've got more on the way. Here is Emerson Day with No Smoke. 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

Mariah Peters with Give Me Jesus. That one is going out to Sue in Staples. Now, she requested Give Me Jesus by Fernando Ortega, which I don't have in the system, so I did the best I could. Speaking of Staples, tomorrow the Pulse is taking it on the road. We are going to be in Staples over at the Dairy Queen from 10 o'clock to just about 2 o'clock doing the midday show on location. So if you're in the area, stop on by. I'd love to say hello to you. I'm going to have some swag on hand. Also, if you've got any coats for the Coats for Kids drive, I will be accepting those at the Fish House as well. So if you're, you know, maybe you're like, oh, I don't want to drive all the way to Brainerd. I live in Staples. Just drop them off and I'll take them the rest of the way. Sound good? Tomorrow, Staples, Dairy Queen for a remote broadcast. I'm going to be in the parking lot there. It's going to be a good time. Here's music from Leanna Crawford.

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Tim Timmons with The Way We Love. The world's watching, friends, and they will know we are Christians by the way that we love others, by the words that come out of our mouth, by the conduct with which we live in the world around us. You know, let's shine that light. Coming up, music from Crowder and Matthew West. Here is Stephen McWhorter with a song called Come, Jesus, Come on 104.3 The Pulse.

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1: Matthew West with Good on 104.3 The Pulse. It is 12:28. Guys, I'm so excited about doing this again. It's our sixth annual Ministry Workers Appreciation Brunch. That's a mouthful. What is it? It's a annual celebration we do every October. This year is falling on October 1st. It's at the Northern Pacific Center. And it's a time where we gather together for some delicious food and fellowship and praise and worship and prayer, and we give away swag. It's a good time. So this is for all area local ministry workers. So not just pastors, but also, you know, your children's ministry director or the worship leader at your church, whatever. If you work in local ministry, come on out to the Ministry Workers Appreciation Brunch. You can find out details and get registered at ministrybrunch.com. 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I want to say every year we have about, you know, about 75, 80 people show up. And so it's not just like a giant, giant crowd, but it is a nice little representation of some ministry leaders in the Brainerd Lakes area. 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And we do need to get registration, I believe, by, what is it, the 19th of September? So, you know, just we have the ability to kind of plan and get everything in place. So get your registration in. We'd love to see you. 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

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If you've got a request, 218-833-2778. That one goes out to Alex from Little Falls. Here's music from Bodie, Good Old Days.

0: Hopeful with Don't Blink on 104.3 The Pulse. Hey, gotta say happy birthday to one of the Pulse artists. Lauren Daigle's birthday is today, and she was born in 1991. It's always really weird for me when our artists are like really, really talented and everything else, but they're significantly younger than me. I don't like that. It makes me, I'm getting old, guys. So happy birthday to Lauren Daigle. Speaking of birthdays, did you know more people have birthdays on September 9th than any other day of the year? It's the most common birthday. Fun fact. So happy birthday to Lauren, and in honor of your birthday, here's Still Rolling Stones.
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Sam Wesley, Living Water on 104.3 The Pulse. Got some Natalie Lane and Mercy Me coming up. Here's Claire Leslie with Full 180.

Oh, Death, that is Mercy Me on 104.3 The Pulse. Hey, guys, we are so excited for going to Staples tomorrow. Yeah, the midday show is going to be on location right next to the Dairy Queen in Staples. I'm going to be there from 10 a.m., should be set up by 10 a.m., until about 2 o'clock. And your opportunity to swing on by, grab some swag, say hello. And it's also going to act as a remote drop-off location for the Coats for Kids drive. If you've got some coats that are new or gently used, you can bring those by, and I'll save you a trip to Brainerd. Sound good? All coats donated to the Coats for Kids drive need to have working zippers and free from holes. You can find more information about the Coats for Kids drive if you check out our website, thepulse.mn. Here's Natalie Lane.

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Jason Gray and Sanctus Real with Land of the Living. Good afternoon. It is 1:22. Got some Seth Schleeder in for King and Country coming up. Here's Jesus Culture. Love has a name.

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You are listening to 104.3 The Pulse. I hear a song like that and I'm like, oh man, that sounds really bold. I tend to be a little bit more trepidatious. I start second guessing myself. The world can be pretty intense and you can face a lot of pushback. But here's a reminder. I saw this on Facebook today. Everything you are afraid of is afraid of Jesus. And I think that's one of the most powerful and beautiful truths. You may be afraid, you might feel overwhelmed, but Jesus is not. It seems like a mountain to you. It's not a mountain to him. So, you know, as we are called to be bold, as we're called to share our faith, as we're called to be a light in a dark world, guess what? Remember, when you feel overwhelmed, that you might be afraid, but Jesus is not. You might feel overwhelmed, but Jesus is not. When we are weak, we can lean on him. Here's music from Seth Schleter, a song called All In.

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1: 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It is 1:37. Got the Afters and Francesca Battistelli on the way. Here's Patrick Mayberry with Anybody Else.

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That's the Afters with New Day, New Life. You are listening to The Pulse. You know that the month of September is Hunger Action Month, and we are encouraging you to give generously to your local food bank, your local food shelves. We've got a number of them around the area that serve folks. I saw a really cool story about the Minnesota State Fair. Obviously, that just got wrapped up on Monday. But check this out. Second Harvest Heartland, before the end of the fair, they reached out to all the vendors and they said, hey, if you've got any leftover food, either stuff that you had like ingredients or frozen stuff or stuff that you overprepared, we'll take it off your hands. So they reached out to 200 vendors at the state fair. State fair wraps on Monday. Yesterday, the Second Harvest Heartland crew went over with their trucks and collected over 10,000 pounds of leftovers from the Minnesota State Fair, including egg rolls, hot dog buns, frozen grapes, and all kinds of other things. I think that's great because, you know what? What an incredible way to not only avoid some food waste, but put some food towards our food shelves. Well, friends, that is going to do it for me. Time to wrap up my show. Your buddy Chaz is going to be in just a few minutes to hang out with you from 2 to 6. Tomorrow, I'm going to be in Staples over at the Staples Dairy Queen. So hope to see you there. Here's music from Brandon Heath. It's See Me Through It on 104.3 The Pulse.

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This is Music with a Message. My name is Chaz Lauder, and that Music with a Message this hour coming from KB and Mac Brock and Allison Ide, and we've got some, Ren Collective. It's a great hour. But on that list, if there's somebody that's missing, somebody that you need to hear, someone that's going to encourage you with their song, here is the number to text. It's 218-833-2778. Forrest Frank kicks off this hour.

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Just like I make sure to remind you when Valentine's Day is coming up, how many days till Valentine's Day or how many days to Christmas, because I don't want you to get yourself in trouble. Coming up in just, well, we're under a month away from October. It is Clergy Appreciation Month. 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And we're trying to do that at 104.3 Through the Pulse with our Ministry Leaders Appreciation Brunch. It's happening at the Northern Pacific Center on October 1st. 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
2: Of you. 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

104.3 The Pulse. You are a winner. Yeah, you might not feel like one today. You might have gone through a skirmish and got beat up a little bit, but you've got ultimate victory, and so do I. Not because of anything we've done, but because of what God's done. I've read the back of the book, and you probably have too, and you know God wins, and that means that we win. We're like the water boy on the Super Bowl team, right? But we get a little foreshadowing of this in the ministry of Jesus. I love that story of him going into the temple and then reading a story about himself. He calls for the scroll of Isaiah, the prophet, and he proceeds to read. And it says, "The Spirit of the Lord is upon me, for he's anointed me to bring good news to the poor," or the gospel to the poor. "He has sent me to proclaim the captives will be released and the blind will see, and the oppressed will be set free, and that the time of the Lord's favor has come." I love it. Some of the translations say the year of Jubilee, the year of the Lord's favor has come. And that hasn't ended. That hasn't ended. Jesus has ascended to heaven, but he left his spirit. And that time of the Lord's favor, it's right now. This is a year of victory for you and me and everyone listening.

It's 104.3 The Pulse. Whenever they launch a rocket into space, they do T-minus 10 seconds or whatever they're doing. Well, here's the deal. It somehow snuck up upon us. I felt like it was a month away. Now it's a couple weeks away. Now it's 8 days away. We are T-minus 8 days till Celebrate Minnesota. Two incredible days of music. And they've really kind of expanded the net this year. So if you're into country music, there's something for you. Day one, Walker Hayes, country artist, really been vocal about his faith more recently, along with country-infused Crowder. Oh, my goodness. Day one, September 18th. Day two, if hip-hop and rap more your thing, KB and Toby Mac. There's going to be a message each day to really help people understand what it's all about. That's the whole point of this, is to introduce somebody to Jesus. So pray about who you're going to invite and get the details and tickets right now by going to BrainerdConcerts.com.

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0: 104.3 The Pulse. I'm Chaz Louder. It was such a special weekend. I had the interesting opportunity to serve at the Crossroads Chapel at the Minnesota State Fair, and giving out Bibles, praying for people. And there was a need, something I normally wouldn't do, but there was a need. So I went for it. Kids Craft. Now, listen, I am a pastor. I've championed VBS a lot, but you're not going to find me the first one to sign up. I'll help out in a different role. But I did enjoy talking about fundamentals of faith with kids. And I did the classic bead craft, where you have the black bead that represents sin and the red bead that represents God's love. And the white bead is about forgiveness, how Jesus gives us forgiveness and washes us white as snow. And then there's the yellow bead, which represents heaven. The question I asked the kids, I said, what do you think heaven's going to be like? And I heard this three or four times, big smile just peeled across their face. And they said, oh, heaven's going to have lots of candy. And I laughed and I said, well, you know, we do read that heaven is a place without sickness, without hurt, without pain, without diseases like diabetes. And so I do think lots of candy is probably on the menu, and the diabetics and chocoholics rejoiced.
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104.3, The Pulse. When you get done with your work, you stand back, you look at it, you make sure that it's correct, whether it's a spell check or you're putting something together. You want to make sure it's working correctly. There's lots of inspections in our world, whether you're talking about the USDA for food or cars, like the Trade Commission, or safety on planes. We're looking for things that are different or out or misplaced. There's a right way, a safer way to do things. And as people look at us, there should be a difference in us too. God's called us to be different. He said, people are going to know you by your love. The world's going to be one way, but you are going to represent me in a different way, by your love. Or another way is to be set apart. God says, be holy as I'm holy. I haven't arrived this side of heaven. I'm not sure I'm going to get there, but I've got the goal.

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A lot of Music with a Message coming your way this hour from artists like Rachel Purcell and Bay Turner, Matthew West. We got some Big Daddy Weave. And to encourage you, we're going to get into God's Word together. So grab your Bible as Joseph O'Brien kicks off this hour.

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Thank you so much for listening to 104.3 The Pulse. We are 10 minutes away from getting into God's Word together. We do this every weekday, and I want to encourage you to make an appointment in your phone to join us. This is something that a lot of people overlook and don't realize the significant impact it has in their life, from the way that they think to the work that they're doing to some insights that they need in their relationship. There's a myriad of reasons to read God's Word, everything from depression to temptation. But we read God's Word because we're trying to discover His Word for us and His great love for us. We're discovering it. It's always been there, but I want you to experience it for yourself, not just hear about it. So if you can, open up your Bible or download one, follow along as we get into God's Word together in just three more songs.

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All right, it's time to get into God's Word together from Verse of the Day. We're in the New Testament, a little book, easy to miss, but it's a good one. It's the book of Titus. This is Titus chapter 2, verse 2, and it says, "Teach older men to be temperate, worthy of respect, self-control, and sound in faith, in love, and endurance." Great word, and man, oh man, Titus chapter 2, verse 2. As you hear that passage, I don't know what's on your heart and mind, but right away, I have two thoughts. I can't help it. But the first one is, I interact with a lot of older men, ministry with some seniors, and I can tell you that this is not the default setting. There's an automatic respect that comes with having a few more miles on the tires, but it's one of those things like sitting close at the theater, you're like, why is everything so different? Right? You respect someone from afar and you get closer and you go, oh, that's how things really are. And I'm not trying to throw any of my congregation under the bus, but there's respect that's automatically given when someone's older. But I got to tell you, this is not the default setting. And then my second thought is, because I've seen that up close and personal, man, I want to be an older man who's temperate and worthy of respect and self-control, sound in faith and love and endurance. Because people give up too early. They don't complete the race. And when they get frustrated, well, self-control gets thrown out the window. And so, you know, this is a passage about men in particular, but this is a passage for women too. And so, Lord, help us to be the people that you've called us to be. Help us to be people that Titus is describing here in chapter 2, verse 2, of self-control and respect and sound in faith. Lord, we need you for that. We can't manufacture it on our own. So, Holy Spirit, move in power to make that true in us. We pray. If you've got any thoughts about this passage, I'd love to hear it. And if I share your thoughts on the air, I'm going to hook you up with a Pulse t-shirt. Email me, Chaz@thepulse.mn.

0: Hi, this is Jenny O'Reilly, and I'm from Brainerd. 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

All right, we're getting back into God's word from verse of the day. We are in the book of Titus, Titus chapter 2, verse 2. It says, teach the older men to be temperate, worthy of respect, self-control, sound in faith and love, and endurance. Titus 2, 2. As you hear that passage, I don't know what's on your heart and mind, but I shared a few thoughts, and again, I'd love to hear from you. So email me, chaz@thepulse.mn. Here is our official verse of the day.com devotional. It says, worthy of respect. What a goal for our lives, whether we're a man or a woman. Don't you want your life to reflect the character of God because your faith expresses itself in a life that is temperate or reverent, self-controlled, faithful, loving, and steadfast? Paul wants Timothy to urge the older men to be genuinely display these characters and qualities as they live in the presence of and have influence over others in the family of God. Such character is the work of the Spirit in our lives and manifests only as we dedicate our lives, ourselves, to pursuing Christ's likeness and offering ourselves to the Holy Spirit for God's transforming work in us. As we grow older, we often worry about security, our financial investments, so we can live comfortably in our older years. The Apostle Paul's concern as we age is that we are yielded to Jesus so that God's transformative work in us makes us more valuable for his service and for those around us. What a word. Read that for yourself at verseoftheday.com. Let's close our time together in prayer. Father, please strengthen our faith in Jesus as the Holy Spirit does your transforming work in us. Please help us gain better control of our passions, speech, example, temper, kindness, and habits. Help us put to death the things that would rob us of spiritual passion and poison our influence for good with those around us. Please strengthen our faith as we seek to treat others lovingly and preserve them in faith in times of difficulty. We pray this day in the precious and powerful name of Jesus, and the Pulse family said, amen.

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thank you for listening to 104.3 The Pulse. Next up, music from an artist I have a hard time saying, but I just love so much. Zaria Zachary. Love this song because it reminds me of the old African proverb. You probably know it. You just didn't know it was an African proverb. If you want to go fast, you go alone. But if you want to go far, you go together. And in your life, you want to go far. You want to build something that lasts. You want to get through whatever you're getting through. Invite the Lord into that. You are going to go farther than you thought you possibly could.

0: 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The Mildred Bible Chapel, located 4 miles north of Pine River on Highway 371.
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1: 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I'm Chaz. Whenever there's that cold snap in the air, this tends to happen. I don't know if this has been your experience. This has definitely been mine, especially after that first frost. It seems that batteries tend to go dead. I don't know why that is. You've had your battery for how long you've had it, but it's just the cold snap. And suddenly, overnight, boom, you get in your car and it does the thing where it goes, you're like, come on, baby, just one spark, let's get going. Or then even worse yet, you turn the key and nothing happens. It's just dead. And that is our story. We were dead, but God breathed life into us. That was our jumpstart.

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4: 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Since coming to Teen Challenge, all of that has changed. 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And with Jesus on my side, I am finally going to be able to live a life that I can be proud of.
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Let's go. Getting into the 4 o'clock hour on 104.3 The Pulse. I'm Chaz Louder. Thanks for hanging out with me today. As we spend some time together this hour, we got music from Bodhi, Poets and Prophets, Jamie McDonald, powerhouse Jamie McDonald, and Forrest Frank for some fun. And I want to encourage you, as I do frequently during this hour, you got a prayer need, we want to pray for that next hour. Time to share it. Go to thepulse.mn, click on prayer, or email me, Chaz@thepulse.mn. 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

0: night you're falling all to pieces. You can bring your lonely heart to Jesus. 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

104.3 The Pulse. Sometimes you're just in a bad mood. And it's not a secret. You might even try to keep it a secret, but everyone knows, and they're kind of walking on eggshells around you. People tend to avoid you. But even on those days, the Lord doesn't avoid you. I would say, if anything, he draws closer to you. You can't scare him away. And there's hope and encouragement in that. On our worst days, on our faithless days, he's still faithful.

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1: 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You can let me know if you agree or disagree with this. Chaz at thepulse.mn. Used to have a buddy, facilities manager, who would say a clean space is a safe space, or a safe space is a clean space, however he would say it. I'm not sure, but he just would see people tripping over their equipment, and he's like, you got to clean stuff up so you can actually get some work done. And I think that might be, there might be some truth. There's something there for us, something there for me, because I'm more of a creative thinker. I tend to have lava lamps around me and post-it notes and sticky notes and mail I need to go through, and it's more of a creative workspace. But I think in our life spiritually, from time to time, we need to be really intentional to not do some spring cleaning. We're past that. Or summer cleaning now. We're definitely past that. This is like fall cleaning, but it's at really any time. We got to make space, make some room for Jesus.

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104.3 The Pulse. Just because it's a little bit cheesy doesn't mean it's not true. We are better together. Yeah, I'm thinking about just the fellowship that we've been called to. I mean, God saw that Adam was alone. He says, this is not right. I gotta make him a buddy. And whether you're talking about your significant other or teammates, again, we're meant for fellowship. I want to challenge you, if you don't have one in your life, I'm thinking about mentorship and how a good mentor in your life helps you grow in your business, certainly, but certainly spiritually. Somebody who's been walking with Jesus a little bit longer. I'm thinking about the mentor in my life who just recently has come back into my life, moved away for a while. Now he's going to be back. I'm excited to get together with him and just kind of talk about life. And so I want to encourage you and challenge you to find yourself a mentor. You will be blessed more than you realize. You ask someone and they say, I've never been a mentor before. I don't know how. Just simply say, hey, let's read the word together. Let's talk about life. Let's pray together. It's not rocket science. But yeah, have that person in your life who's got a few more miles on the tires. Like, I'm thinking about Moses talking to his father-in-law, Jethro, or maybe different prophets talking to kings. Or how about Timothy and Paul? Get someone in your life to really help you walk with the Lord and discover all that he's got for you.

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When you think of a good friend, you're thinking of those characteristics that make them a good friend. Like, they're patient. They're loving. They are kind. They are good. They're forgiving when you goof up. And all those words are characteristics of the Lord. There's a bunch of others that are maybe more quote-unquote churchy sounding, like merciful and faithful and righteous and God of justice. But make no mistake about it, God is also our friend. And a friend that I hope that you see in the friendships around you, so that when you recognize it, you go, oh man, that is just like God.

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2: Hi, this is Ira, and this is YFC Minute. Youth for Christ is all about reaching young people everywhere to raise up lifelong followers of Jesus. Here's our director, Dale Kuglin.
3: The next time you're at the lake, look around for all the random buoys marking the underwater hazards. Usually it's a shallow rock hiding just under the surface. So the buoys are basically telling us, hey, change courses or deal with the consequences. I have a story about that, but that's for another time. You know, one would think it would be easier just to remove those rocks, but

0: Nope, the DNR just points them out. In 1 Corinthians, Paul tells us that when we're tempted, God will provide a way of escape, not removing the bad things, but helping us to avoid them, just like a buoy. Part of becoming a lifelong follower of Jesus is learning to hear the Lord when he's warning us to avoid those temptations. I think it's an important lesson for all our children to learn. Each girl and buoy.
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I'm so glad you're listening to 104.3 The Pulse, because we are about to jump into our drive home. You've had a long day at work on a short week, which is all kinds of goofing you up. Maybe you got a little extra stress you're carrying today. Let's deal with that. Let's deal with that with some encouragement and hope from Joel Barnes and Jeremy Camp and Patrick Mayberry and Hope Darst and a bunch more. We're getting into the drive home together with Carly Ann Taylor to get things started.

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0: 104.3 The Pulse. It was a unique Tuesday evening. Unique because there was nothing pressing, no kid to run to here or there. So my wife and I decided to watch a movie, a rare Tuesday evening movie, and we just curled up on the couch, found a dumb movie called 65, starring Kylo Ren. That is not his name. Adam Driver. And he lands on the Earth like 65 million years ago or something like that. Crash lands. I don't remember how it happened. I might have fallen asleep. It wasn't great. But here's the thing. I'm going to tell you the ending, and it's not going to spoil it for you. I'm going to tell you that the movie ends by the people surviving who you expect to survive, and they fly away in a ship. That is such a non-ending. I don't feel bad telling you. I'm not telling you the details. I'm not really doing a spoiler. There's all kinds of action with dinosaurs and things. But it got me thinking about the story of Jesus. This story that's not just a story, not a work of fiction, but real life, that has this trick ending that shouldn't have been one. Because Jesus said, hey, this is what's going to happen. I'm going to die, but I'm going to come back. His followers were distraught, but 3 days later, he flipped the script. He came back. Their lives were forever changed, and so were ours.
1: Sometimes the hardest prayer to pray is let your will be done. When everything around me says it's over and it's too far.

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0: fall. 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
1: 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I blacked out there for a second.
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104.3 The Pulse. This morning in the news, I was listening to some of the political rhetoric kind of heat up a little bit. People getting ready for midterm elections. Nothing divisive going on there. My goodness. I saw this on a t-shirt the other day. It made me giggle. It said, if you lie to the government, it's called a felony. If the government lies to you, it's called politics. Now, I know that's not the most encouraging thing, but it gave me a chuckle, and it reminds me of promises made and promises kept. See, when the Lord makes a promise, unlike that politician that only reminds you of the promises he's actually been able to get after or she's been able to get after until the next election cycle, the Lord makes a promise, he keeps it. Now, it might not be on our timetable. It might not even be in our lifetime, but oh my goodness, he is the one who can point back to a track record that's perfect.

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104.3, The Pulse, the focus of this ministry, the middle of the bullseye, it's Jesus. He is what the entire station's about. Sometimes we're talking about contests and our sponsors and other fun things, but make no mistake about it, our supporters and everything that we do, it's so we can have fun together as a family of believers and ultimately point people to Jesus. I want to thank you for supporting that ministry. And if you haven't in a while, you sure can anytime. Just go to thepulse.mn, click support,

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Thank you for joining us. This is the time of day that we pray for each other. If you have a need, big or small, let us lift you up. Go to thepulse.mn and click prayer. This one says, brothers and sisters, please pray for my sister. She's in need of good health. She really needs protection in her job and more income, and that God would help her with her finances. She needs a new place to live. Pray for her needs. Thank you. Yeah, sounds like a lot going on here. Lord, we come before you. We thank you for our friend and our family who love us enough to ask for prayer so that they're not shouldering the burden by themselves. And Lord, we come alongside this beloved sister, and we're praying for her sister. We're praying that you provide for each and every need. And as you do, Lord, may it be absolutely abundantly clear that this provision has come from you. This isn't just dumb luck. This is you orchestrating and moving puzzle pieces into place, including, Lord, a new job, a job that would provide for her every need. And Lord, we pray that you would even help with her finances. It sounds like things are kind of upside down right now. And Lord, I pray that you would do what only you can do, a promotion, a new job, a new opportunity, and in the process of that, even a new place to live. Lord, there's a lot of things that need some order here. There's a lot of things that are in chaos. And Lord, you are the God who takes our chaos and puts it back in the order it needs to be. And so, Lord, that's our prayer for this beloved sister today. Move in power, provide like only you can. We pray for peace as her sister watches what's going on and just wants to help so bad, but isn't sure what to do next. Lord, encourage her. We ask in Jesus' name, amen. If you have a prayer need, big or small, for you or for a family member, a loved one, let us know. Go to thepulse.mn, click prayer, or email me directly, Chaz@thepulse.mn.

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104.3 The Pulse. I am done. I am done. I got to tell you, I'm dragging a little bit, but I got to go over to church and lead the kids in some worship, and I'm excited to do that. But I gotta. I think it's going to be some extra Mountain Dews on the way over. Thank you for hanging out today, and I want to encourage you. If you're listening and you've got something cool going on at your church on this Wednesday, or coming up, got some like a fall fest or something planned that's neat that you want more people to hear about, I'd love to give you a little free press. Why don't you shoot me an email to Chaz, C-H-A-Z, @thepulse.mn. Have a fantastic rest of your evening. I'm Chaz Lauder. We're going to hang out again together tomorrow.

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0: Hi, this is Felicia from Crosby, Minnesota. And what I like to do when listening to the Pulse is my housekeeping job at Camp Knutson. 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

0: 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My name is Brent.
1: Producer Sherry is here too. If you teach anybody, or if you're a parent, or you just want to learn yourself, there's a website that is so interesting. And the takeaway from me from this new website is just gratitude for what we have. Seriously, I'll tell you what it is coming up.

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0: so let it rain. Okay, this is awesome. You got to check this out. It's called anyhumanever.com.
1: Okay.
0: I don't know who's behind it.
1: Uh-huh.
0: It's a brilliant tool to learn about the world and why you should be grateful. It just takes averages and anthropological data.
1: Okay.
0: And it's like randomly using weighted data because the average is like,
1: sure.
0: Okay. You know, select right now, hit start, and it'll pick a boy or girl.
1: Uh-huh.
0: It'll pick what year this person's born in based on averages.
1: Okay.
0: And then where in the world.
1: Uh-huh.
0: And then it'll tell you about that person's life.
1: Like real, actually?
0: It's not a real, actual person.
1: Okay.
0: But it uses data.
1: I see. Okay, what like, what life for right. this person is at that time.
0: I've done this a bunch of times.
1: Okay.
0: I don't think I've lived past 17 yet.
1: What do you mean?
0: Because if you're born in the 1200s in South Africa or over here in Malaysia or over here, and like I was, you know, you're 7 years old, you don't make it. Mm-hmm. It's a baby, it doesn't even get a name.
1: Wow.
0: But it describes what people would eat at that time and then life expectancy. And again, it's called anyhumanever.com. If you're teaching, you got kids or something, you want to show like how good we have it,
1: mm-hmm.
0: how wonderfully good we have it, I highly recommend that.
2: I know one day all will be

Jones Boulevard. I could use a little church right now. Love to have a little family around. I've been feeling so overwhelmed. I could use a little church right now. My cup's about as empty as this wilderness I'm in. I lost my way with the loss of love that came to a bitter end. So far from running over, so close to getting

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0: I got a question, and I don't understand this. I don't have an answer to it. What happened to the curved TVs?
1: The what?
0: Do you remember? It was a couple years ago. Like, they were curved. It was supposed to be like everybody's going to get these curved.
1: They were curved?
0: Yeah.
1: They had the screen?
0: Yeah, you go like to go to Best Buy and be like, well, here's the new latest.
1: You're not talking about the ones we had when we were kids where it was just like back that was curved. The front was curved.
0: Right, it was curved. Yeah.
1: No, I didn't.
0: Like
1: I didn't
0: to
1: even
0: envelop
1: know.
0: You, sort of like
1: surround you.
0: It was supposed
1: in
0: to be
1: that
0: thing.
1: I had no.
0: I don't
1: did
0: think
1: not.
0: Anybody went for it.
1: No, I didn't even know about it.
0: They're all like, "Oh, everybody's gotta get it now," but we act like it didn't even exist.
1: What's funny is there's probably about 11 people out there with a curved TV.
0: They fell like, for it.
1: When is this? When is this going to catch on?
0: we had Crystal Pepsi too. Like we remember this a long time ago. It's the same thing. This is the new thing. What? Crystal what?

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0: Sometimes you gotta lose to get the lesson. Sometimes you gotta suffer for the blessing. Sometimes you don't get answers to your questions.
1: If you feel kind of like a failure in this culture, I understand. It may be, though, that you're not one. It may be that our culture is a failure. here's what I mean by that. Like an Instagram-type culture, especially if you're a woman, how are you going to do it? How are you going to be a loving, attentive mom, taking great pictures all the way, and a high-powered lawyer, and community activist, and be in incredible shape with perfect skin and hair, and take incredible vacations, and be mindful and in the moment every day? And like life is
2: just, not possible.
1: It's not. You may not be messed up like you think. Our culture, though, is. It's entirely messed up. I love how Jesus comes along and he's like, I'm offering you a different culture. I'm offering you different values. And in my culture, you find this thing called rest. And that's the way my kingdom works. If you come to me, if you're weary, and I'll give you rest.

0: Timberwood Church is a place that's committed to God's Word and welcoming all. We aim to help individuals encounter the love of Jesus and experience a taste of the Kingdom of God in the Brainerd Lakes area. Timberwood Church is just south of Nisswa.
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0: Sometimes we'd like to sit on the old front porch and think about the days gone by.
1: Yes.
0: Simple days. Other people won't remember this, but do you remember, Sherry, sitting here on these rockers?
1: Yes.
0: Remember Google Plus?
1: I do.
0: Yeah.
1: Oh, that was nice.
0: Yeah, they tried to set up their own little social network.
1: Yeah, Google, they sure did.
0: I fell for it.
1: I did too. I was in there. I think I fell for it because you fell for it, and I was like, well, we both better be in there.
0: Yeah, and it's all about connection, right? Like,
1: it is.
0: Making real friends.
1: Yeah, yeah.
0: And then they just up and deleted it.
1: They did. Minus.
0: Yeah. It's like whatever friendships that I made.
1: They're gone.
0: They're gone.
1: I was committed to this Google
2: not
1: Plus, and you weren't. Yeah.
0: That was back in the day. We had Google Plus. We remember it fondly.

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